0: 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Respond to 22 Eastern Avenue, South Deerfield. 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
3: Shelburne Control, Terrace Falls Ambulance 2.
1: Terrace Falls Ambulance 2.
3: Same traffic.
1: Same traffic.

0: Cheshire County called. They are looking for your assistance up in Hinsdale in the area of the Patterson Farm, 692 Northfield Road, for assistance with traffic while they remove a large tree from the road.
1: I've had four people tell me about it. I'll head over.
0: Make it five.

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0: Flight to Franklin.
1: It is 2040.

0: So she got a 911 call from a motorist that is currently traveling Route 2 eastbound just past the Red Rose Motel. She was reporting two motorcycles, she can only tell that they were black in color, traveling at a high rate of speed, had passed her on a curve heading Route 2 eastbound towards Greenfield.
1: Six, seven.

0: Control, South County A1. 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Austin Franklin.
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1: Hi, 284.
0: That will be clear heading back to the Commonwealth.
1: All right.

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1: Go ahead.
0: Are you all set for status there?
1: Yes, I'm going to be clear in a minute.
0: All right.

0: 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North Philly 2. San Diego. Proceed, North Philly. I'm still on San Diego, 2137.
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2: 6.
1: Took a business line call, RP reporting people setting off fireworks on Winthrop Street.
2: Crazy.

0: 6, dispatch, I'll be in the area.
1: Where is he, sir?

0: checked Winthrop Street and Birchwood Circle, which is an offshoot of that street. Unfounded, I'll be clear.
1: Thank you, sir.

0: We took a call from a female party at the Cumberland Farms reporting a older male party, possibly in his 70s, walking in the middle of 5 and 10, headed southbound towards his welfare.
1: 10-5 received. I passed that individual just by the fire station a few minutes ago. He was on the side of the road walking. I'll swing by.

0: 10-5-8, 10-16. Greg, I'm 5-10 at Atlas Farms.
1: Like I said, you'll probably be there. I'm on the lower road. Head that way.
0: Happy. Yeah,

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1: South County, A1.
0: One to Cooley.
1: One to Cooley, 2156.

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0: Attention, Burniston EMTs, first responders, Northfield Ambulance. Burniston EMTs, first responders, Northfield Ambulance. Respond to 51 West Mountain Road. 51 West Mountain Road for a 90-year-old male party who's fallen. Again, 51 West Mountain Road. 90-year-old male party who's fallen. Northfield 2250.
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1: We have the call. We'll be working on turning around, responding shortly.
0: 32.

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0: 11 one, Java Patrol.
1: Go ahead, sir.
0: Fifty-three eighty-eight and 11-4, and I will be code 4. Have a good night.
1: Arisi, not sure if either of you guys are going to be headed towards North Street. We've got a loose pit bull in that area of Route 2.
0: We will not be heading down there. Do you have the owner? Did the owner call it in and say that it's running loose, or just motorists traveling by?
1: Motor is traveling by.
0: Okay.

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1: Horizon.
0: 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Do you have an in-house number for a Joe Lasky who live on North Street? I believe 9 North Street. Might be his dog.
1: Okay. Charles 11.
0: Bye.
1: That's affirmative. We do. Give him a call, see if it's his.
0: Yeah, let me just get down there. I'll check the area. I'll see if there's any lights on at his house. I'm just thinking it might be his dog.
1: Erase it.

0: 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A report of a male party just laying on the sidewalk, white t-shirt, possibly orange shorts.
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0: I checked north. 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
1: Crazy. 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
0: 11-1 to control B code 4. 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

0: 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He's going to be active address in Irving, negative 14.
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0: Can you head to 3rd Street Laundry, 84 3rd Street? Caller reports to the male party, sleeping or passed out in the chairs along the back wall. Only description was a tall, blonde-haired kid.
1: 18 received.
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0: Or if you can make your way to 130 North Main Street, take a 911 call from a male party requesting a female party be removed from the residence. You can hear the female screaming in the background. Obtaining further information, it sounds like it's the RP's niece.
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0: 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Apparently, she's been drinking since approximately 7 a.m. this morning.
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2: Control, Lieutenant.
1: Parisi, South County, I have you responding 45 Elm Street. MSP is also en route. It sounds like the male party may have a possible head injury. He's still at the bottom of the stairs.
2: Control,

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0: No female troopers on a B-2 or B-6. And Greenfield and Montague also do not have any female officers on.
1: Okay, receive.

0: Attention, Bergerson Fire personnel, Northfield Ambulance. Bergerson Fire, Northfield Ambulance, respond to Route 91 southbound, 3 of the 49.7 mile marker. Earned crash notification, unknown vehicle, unknown occupant. Again, that's control to Bergerson EMTs, Northfield Fire, Northfield Ambulance. Respond to Route 91 southbound, area of the 49.7 mile marker for an iPhone crash notification. Control standing by at 046.
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0: Responding, could you go again with the mile marker, please?
1: Proceed North Philly 2, have you en route at 048. It's going to be the Route 91 southbound 49.7 mile marker.
0: Proceed southbound 49.7.

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0: We've gone past the 49.7-mile marker. We're up to the cut-through going back north. We haven't seen anyone. We're going to pull in and regroup for a moment.
1: Received. 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
0: Yes, sir. We're in the area. Can we get an ops channel for this?
1: Receive Burson Engine 2, have you in the area? You can have Ops 3.
0: Copy that, Ops 3. Thank you.

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0: Yeah, when you get on the interstate, just after you come across the bridge, there's some trash on the right-hand side of the road. Do you want to just stop there and we'll check that out?
1: Very safe.
2: Control the Burnson command.
0: Engine 2 is on.
2: I still have the line open, so if someone talks near it or blasts the siren, I can let you know if you're close.
0: Yeah, okay, copy that. And this was definitely southbound.
2: That's where it's mapping, right above River Street.
0: Rescue from engine 2. All right. Yeah, it sounds like it's definitely right in that area where that trash is on the right-hand side of the road. It's in the breakdown lane. You can't miss it.

0: 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First, we're asking to be off in the area.
1: X1 is checking northbound to the state line.
2: Or just hit the siren or hit the air horn. I heard you.
0: 3-2. Rescue 1 will be off. Be investigating.

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0: Yeah, we've got State out here playing the area as well. Do you still have an open line on that phone?
1: Affirmative. A few moments ago, one of the burns in, I think it was the engine, hit the air horn. I could hear it. Sounds like there was trash on the side of the road. Not sure if it's with the trash.
0: Copy. I think I'm familiar with the area. Headed back southbound to that now. 49.7, correct?
1: Affirmative. Right where the bridge goes over River Street, River Road.
0: Okay, you can put all units out that area.

0: Furnace in command from Furnace and Tanker 1.
1: Yeah, go ahead.
2: Furnace the next one.
0: Would you like the tanker to roll or stand by at the station?
1: You can stand by for right now.
2: I'd say stand by at this time. No one's found anything yet.
1: Negative, Chief.
0: Received. Standing by.
3: Burn the next one. Northfield Med 1.
2: Next one.
3: Are you coming back southbound, sir?
2: Yes, I am.
3: Can you stop right on the bridge north of the 49-7 and see if you find anything, possibly?
2: I can.
4: Control the burns next to.
3: Thank you. MSP is going to swing around.
1: Yeah, go ahead.
4: I think that cell phone might have been run over. It's now just mapping at the cell phone tower just up the street a little bit, and then it just disconnected.
1: Yeah, okay, copy that. You believe it might have got run over?

0: It sounds like a car went by it. Then it kind of made an odd sound, and then the line went silent. And then about a minute later, the call disconnected.
1: Okay, copy it. We just found it.
0: Racist.

0: 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I'll check River Street.
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2: 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X2 found it.
0: Sorry.
1: Control. 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
1: We're clear, returning.
0: Arisa. Go ahead, Burns, next to.
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0: 7 and 18 is 32 Foster's Road, 24 Main B. A well-being check on a male party, first name of Christopher. Female that he's been seeing is becoming concerned about him. He made a comment about taking a header off the roof. He does have some firearms in the house. Tonight, just some erratic messages and comments to her. She'd like him checked in on.
1: 7 received.
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0: 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No answer at the door. OP5.
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0: Who are you to where I'm going? 416-00.
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0: 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He's with me.
1: Where is he? Control the 10-8.
0: 8.
1: The HOC is unable to take that party until after 7 a.m.
0: Okay.

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1: Hey.
0: They do have all of her info if she is going to be transported up there at 7.
1: Okay, we're just talking through.
0: Perfect.

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0: Just so you have it, we're going to attempt complete booking once again and go from there.

0: 366 Flying City Road, requesting to speak to an officer about some missing items. Specifically requesting an officer go to the house to speak to her.
1: Recent.

0: All the code 5. She was given a long list of options on what she can do to replace her lost items.
1: Thank you.

Attention in Wendell EMTs and first responders. Wendell EMTs and first responders responded number 6, Mountain Laurel Drive, for a 52-year-old female of uncontrollable shaking. Again, that's control 2, Wendell EMTs responded number 6, Mountain Laurel Drive. Control standing by at 558.

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0: I don't believe my on-scene time went through. It was 0614. Orange is transporting to Athol, and all Wendell units are clear about Mountain Laurel Drive.
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0: Yes, sir. An Emmer Greer is looking. Northdale Police Station for 0900 hours for paperwork against the child's father, Mark Brior, requesting if you might be able to respond and keep the peace.
1: Affirmative. I'm just next street over. 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
0: 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She's on her way, and I'll assign you the call.

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0: Sir, area 1639 Roaringbrook Road. Tree limb on lines down blocking the road. Power still live in the area.
1: Receive.

Chick County Fire Personnel, County Fire, responding area 1639 Roaringbrook Road for a tree down blocking the road. Lines involved. Again, area 1639 Roaringbrook Road, Shelburne Patrol, 856.

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1: Go ahead.
0: Do you want me to come in from the other side?
1: Yeah, why don't you?

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1: All set. Everything was peaceful. 17.
0: 6.

0: attached it to a lost dog call. They were given the ACO's public number to leave a message at. Smokey took off about 20 minutes ago. She's described as an all-black mixed-breed dog, about 68 pounds, wearing a pink collar and maybe dragging a green leash.
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0: EMTs for responders, calling ambulance personnel. 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Respond 14-14 TP Lane. 16-year-old male party, high fever since Thursday, vomiting, flu-like symptoms, reported to be blacking out this morning. Shell patrol at 9:45.
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0: call an ambulance. You're responding at 9:45. Just be advised, ma'am, there's three adults on scene with that 16-year-old. And the phone was passed around. They were deciding whether or not they were going to self-transport. Grandfather was insistent that they did. Mom and aunt were insistent. They waited for you. Not sure if they will be there upon your arrival.
1: Creepy. We will go and check it out. Thank you.

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0: Stand by one, sir. I might have a pending call over at Cliffside, a welfare check on apartment 215, trying to see if you got admitted to the hospitals.
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Attention, South County Ambulance. Attention, South County Ambulance. Respond to Sunderland, 292 South Silver Lane, for a 79-year-old female complaining of dizziness, weakness, and blurry vision. Again, 292 South Silver Lane, the town of Sunderland, for a 79-year-old female complaining of dizziness, weakness, and blurry vision. Control standing by at 1133.

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0: So regarding that motor vehicle crash on Route 2 in front of Roasters yesterday afternoon, was that being handled by your department or downstairs?
1: I believe ours.
0: What is it?

0: 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Can you get one?
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0: Now, you can just run down the 6th Street, in the parking area across from Fast Lake on 6th Street. Just a well-being check on male party who's asleep in a parking space on the ground.
1: Receive, that's going to be Josh.
0: Yeah, affirmative. The caller's just concerned that it's so late in the day and that he's still sleeping.
1: Receive.

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0: 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I'm going to check the house next to the field.
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1: I'll be all set for status, sir.

Toronto Island Medical Tone Turner's ambulance, person number 75 3rd Street, unit number 2, use the back of the building. 68-year-old male, party, COPD, diff breathing times 4 days. 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
1: Control Home Center as well as A2.
0: Yes, ma'am, you can show us responding 3rd Street for the medical. 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

0: 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That party at lunch grabbed a knife. They were able to get it away from him. No injuries. They're looking for an officer.
1: Great.

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0: night. Did you respond to Unity Park? It's going to be the area of where the picnic tables are next to the playground. Caller from the park is reporting that there's like three or four vehicles parked. They've driven up onto the actual grass there and have been going back and forth, and it's creating a little damage to the ground, and they feel it's unsafe for kids who are playing to have vehicles driving there.
1: Copy.

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0: I updated the call. What I observed wasn't quite what the anonymous caller called it. 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
1: Repeat.

0: 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Possible leg infection, mobility issues. Again, respond 93 Northfield Road. Shall patrol at 1441. 21-3.
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1: Received then. 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

0: 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You off with that party?
1: Yes, sir.
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0: 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Tower Control, Airborne Rescue 1.
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1: Ma'am, or sir, you cut out. I have mom still on the line, but she's not responding to me. I'm going to terminate the call on my end. What is it that you were requesting?

0: 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It's going to be a mental health issue. It's an autistic kid that lives on Sprinkle Road. It's going to be Mass, PC, 4, Bravo, Tango, Sierra, 3, 4, and we're just over the Montague line from the Leverett to Montague side. Do you want to just advise Montague PD?
1: Yes. 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

0: 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AMR is responding, Montague's been notified.
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1: 3.
0: You all set?
1: Yeah, I spoke with the party. He's all set. He's going to be carrying on his way.

0: potential to 5388. Can you head over to 79 High Street, speak with Cynthia Dale? She would like to report some illegal use of ATVs in the area.
1: Received. I'll head over there.

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0: I'll be out. The service is probably out where I'm at, so I'll be all set for status.
1: All right. Thank you.

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1: 5388.
0: Spoke to Cynthia, took her report. I'll be clear. Right. 5388 to 12-3.

0: Yes, sir. Finnear travels back on Route 2. You see a SUV pulling a boat without a cover. They lost it on Route 2 in Gill.
1: Crazy.
0: I checked up past the bowling alley, but I wasn't able to catch up to him. Passerby reported.

0: Control from 331.
1: 331.
0: Yes, ma'am. I know I'm not on the board, but I'm going to be out with MSP on West Palm.

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0: 3, Sierra Bravo Echo 2.4. Said it should be on a Ford hatchback style, color teal. Sizes, it was all over the road, tailgating and speeding. She said that as it passed her, she did see a female party in the passenger seat, pressed up against the glass and banging on the window.
1: Really?

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Plate given was mask

0: Greenfield PD is requesting you respond to 24 Rand Road. Attempts to make contact with an Adam Bergeron schooner. He was involved in a hit and run in their town. He's just looking for him to give them a call.
1: I received.

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1: 331.
0: I'll be clear, ma'am. Report taken, and I'll be code 4.
1: Thank you. 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
0: You as well.
2: Control. Double check when I get back to the station, but I'm pretty sure that request is already fulfilled. I'm not sure why I didn't call them back, but I'll double check when I get back.
1: 3-6.

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Again, 127 Bentonhill Drive for the mast cell reaction. 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

0: Attention South County ambulance, attention South County ambulance, respond. Paramedic intercept to Conway, 127 Bentonhill Drive, 63-year-old female, heavy mast cell reaction. Can respond to 127 Bentonhill Drive in the town of Conway, 63-year-old female, having a mast cell reaction, 1706.
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2: Alright, that vehicle's been winched out. I'll be 17.

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Still alarm. Respond to 19 Canal Street, apartment 106. Access the alleyway in the rear for smoke alarm activation with water dripping. Once again, respond to 19 Canal Street, apartment 106. Access the alleyway in the rear for reported smoke alarm activation in the apartment with water dripping. Control center at 1743.

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0: 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Switching over to fire rounds.
1: 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You're responding 19 canal straight. Switching to fire rounds. 1745.

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0: 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We'll get back to you. 34 will have command.
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0: Is Sam, do you have a number to maintenance for this?
1: Like it's for the Montague housing?

0: 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We're under control here.
1: Thank you.
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1: Go ahead, ma'am.
0: Mr. Boardman is going to be heading down there.
1: Appreciate it. Thank you. Do you know an ECA?
0: He said he was going to head right down.
1: Crazy.

0: taking a medical call at 103 Miller's Falls Road. RP's advising her grandmother, who was 92 years of age, had fallen due to her letting go of a walker and hit her head. Has a bruise on it. She's complaining of some head pain at this time. They're connected with control.
1: Recent.

0: Attention Turner's Falls Ambulance personnel, Turner's Falls Ambulance. They're responding to 103 Miller's Falls Road. 103 Miller's Falls Road for a 92-year-old female who's fallen. Check her head. Again, 92-year-old female who's fallen. 103 Miller's Falls Road. Truck clear at 1805.
1: 18 dispatch, code 4.
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3: Go ahead.
2: We just got it toned out for our medical.
3: Fire alarm from 34.
4: Fire alarm's on, go ahead.
3: Yeah, you're the only one on callback.
4: Hey, permit.
3: Okay, stand by. We'll respond momentarily. Is AMR or anybody responding, or...
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1: Control, South County 1.
2: Control,
3: South County. Yeah, from 130.
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0: Yes, sir.
2: South County 1, you're off at Franklin 1807.

0: 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Shoot Berry.
1: Three, 334, you calling Shrewsbury?
0: We're just checking. We had like an open mic and you were the last one that transmitted.
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3: Main is on scene. We released the property to him. Engine 1's going to be clear. Responding to Miller's Falls Road for the medical.
0: The heat scene's been turned over to maintenance. They're going to be clear returning to 103 Miller's Falls Road, 1809.
4: 18 dispatch.
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0: You can show us responding at the BLS level to 103 Miller's Falls Road for the 92-year-old female who fell and struck her head. Receive, you're responding at 1810.
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Attention Shopper Falls Ambulance personnel, Shopper Falls Ambulance, responding number 3 High Street, Lavelle's, for a 78-year-old female party, difficulty breathing. Again, that's number 3 High Street, Lavelle's, 72-year-old female, difficulty breathing, stroke there, 1860.

0: FD is going to go check it out. Just wanted to pass this along to you. They're unsure what the cause was at this time.
1: So they've turned us all as engine one.
2: Okay, Rachel.
3: Parasol 34 from fire alarm.
1: Sherman Joel, the fire alarm.
3: Command control.
2: 18 dispatch. Can you go again with the numerics?
0: Teacher, it's going to be 41410 Street.
1: Had a transfer call from Montague Dispatch, 410 Street. Parties there state they had some type of popping noise in the house, like a little mini explosion, and their dishes smashed off the counter. House smells like oil, they stated. Would you like that first alarm? Control 10-6, 10-7.
2: Please, Steve. You can clear both units from this call. We'll be in route to the other one.
3: That's the permit. You can do a box, and engine 3 is going to be responding momentarily.
4: 10-7.
1: Receive.
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0: Receive, sir. RP did say there was some type of oily, oil-type smell. They were instructed to wait outside for FD. They're being towed now.
1: Attention, Turner's Falls Fire. First alarm. Attention, Turner's Falls Fire. First alarm. Respond to number 410 Street. There's some type of surging electrical pop in the residence. Smell of oil in the house. Once again, respond to 410 Street for an electrical surge in the residence. Smell of oil now in the house. Control same at 1820. Took a call for an erratic Greenfield Road southbound, passing South Deerfield Fire Station. Plate given was 5 L Lima E Echo F Foxtrot 33. Coming back to a 1970 Chevy Impala color black to a Theodore Talega at a North Main Street in your town. Surprised it was all over the road, swerving in oncoming traffic.
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6: Well, we're responding intercept ALS to Shelburne Falls.
1: Received Highland A1. You're responding intercept to Shelburne 1821.
4: Dispatch, no active fire or injuries, correct?
0: Not that was reported at the time of the call, sir.
4: Thank you.

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1: 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You're responding, O Street, 183. Should have two adults and four animals. They were advised to exit if safe to do so.
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2: 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We're going to have to help get this patient up and out. We'll be a couple minutes behind you, though.
0: Greetings.
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1: Score 10-6.
0: That vehicle is going to be at the RO's residence. I'll try to make contact with that party.
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0: During the area, we took another motor vehicle complaint, a motorcycle complaint. It was Route 91 southbound. High rate of speed, over 90 miles per hour, weaving in and out of traffic. My caller advises it took exit 35, unknown which direction off the exit. 10-4 will take that.
3: 392, Richard.
0: It was described as a red and black motorcycle. Turn South Angel.
3: 4-2.
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0: 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You were clear responding to 41 O Street, 1826.
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6: Unseen, 1.5 story, wood frame, nothing showing from three sides. X2 will have command, we'll go to Turner's Falls Fire Ground.
0: Please see Turner's Falls Engine 3, you're on scene, 1.5 story, wood frame, nothing showing three sides. X2 has command, go to Fire Ground, 1826.

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1: Only description was black and red motorcycle. It was traveling over 90 miles per hour, 91 south, weaving in and out of traffic.
0: 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I'll go check it out.
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2: 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I'll be investigating climbing off soon.
1: 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Officer is available in 1906.

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0: Donna Grifko at 588 Greenfield Road is reporting what sounds like gunshots on her property. Received. 7, you have that?
2: 7, we got it.
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1: Repeat.

Attention South County Ambulance personnel. South County Ambulance to respond ALS intercepted Greenfield 14 Lilac Court. 33-year-old female party difficulty breathing. Again, 14 Lilac Court in Greenfield City intercept. Control clear in 1934.

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1: So can anyone?
0: Responding Greenfield 14 Lilac Court, a 16 minute ETA.
1: Steve, you're responding at 1936.

0: control goes to.
1: Sucks, dude.
0: The system is going to stay in alarm. They have an electrician coming to rectify the situation. All units be clear. Returning. Identity.
1: Anything normal? Anything. System will stay in alarm. Technician coming. 1936.

RP reported 2 gunshots. I checked behind her property as well as the tracks that cut through Keats Road. It's going to be unfounded. You can show myself in force there.

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